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woke last night to the sound of thunder. How far off, I sat and wondered. Started humming a song from 1962. And it's funny how the night moves.

says, oh, wrong number, sorry to waste your time. And I think to myself, why now? Why me? Why?